0: But you know, I'm always gonna keep doing what I'm doing. It's not like trying to get recognised. As long as I'm doing what I feel happy about doing, you know what I mean?
1: Yeah.
0: But the band that I'm with, let me just say, Odell City, they're fucking sick, man.
1: Yeah. Best band.

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1: Leicester City, it's the first time you're hearing this. 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
0: Yeah, ready for this bounce.
1: Leicester City, it's the first time you're hearing this.

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0: 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All the cell phones were in quarantine until the after party.
1: She was going back to

0: Radio.
1: Selassie I the first, cramp and paralyze all wicked man in a Babylon and righteous must die. Oh yeah, me no dread. You see if Inspector Willie never born with two hands. Me no know him with a make out. 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Lord, have mercy. Selassie I, but try. Give me no dread.

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